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This is no man for a lift assist request. 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Davis Rose. 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

0: 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Ambulance 1. We're bringing the two police officers back to fire headquarters with us.
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Respond to odor of gas. At 5, Sanderling Court. 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Timeout 2121.

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Time of 0756.

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Timeout 0758.

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At Bayshore Road and Fishing Creek Road. 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Timeout 0822.

single injury response, 2522 Central Avenue for investigation. 2522 Central Avenue for investigation.

ELS 32 Middle Township. Respond to sick person at 23 Centennial Drive in Rio Grande. Timeout 0903.

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Respond to fall victim at 324 44th Street, Unit W Unit, in Seattle City. Time of 0918.

Station 4 and BLS 4. Respond to vehicle fire at 400 East Hollywood Avenue in Wildwood Crest. Timeout 0925.

KELS 32 Middle Township. Respond to fall victim at 20 East Atlantic Avenue in Cape May Courthouse. Time of 0932.

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Timeout 0938.

4 and BLS 4. Respond to activated fire alarm. Water's Edge Motel at 5600 Beach Avenue in Wildwood Crest. Timeout 10:08.

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In Wildwood. Time up 10:35.

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0: 1520.
1: Just advising, we're now receiving more calls on this. Apparently the alarm has been audible for an hour. They also had the same problem yesterday. I don't believe it was called in yesterday.
0: Richie, thank you.

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0: I'll be arriving. I got a large two-story structure. Two-car attached garage. I have nothing shown at this time. 200, we'll have to come in.
1: Green stage arriving, nothing showing, establishing command, 1051.

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2: 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Can you send me a special assignment card and just add round one to it?

0: Sit by command 16.
1: Command.
0: They were just stating they blew the house at station. They'll use a scary house once in a while. There is a car in the driveway. New Jersey Sierra 88. Whiskey Alpha Sierra. If you want to run it and see if you can contact somebody. I do not need the information. I'll put it.
1: 10-4.

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1: Arriving.
0: Where are you, Theodore?

0: approached me.
1: Just advising, in reference to the registration that you provided, it comes to a business that I do not have contact information for. We're going to attempt to find a phone number in-house for a resident.
0: Appreciate. That's just a neighbor's just saying. Commercial patient. Occasionally use the house people. Take it up with the car. Thank you.

0: 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District F-15.
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0: Christine, thank you very much.

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0: 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Respond to activated fire alarm at 119 East Morning Glory Road in Wildwood Crest. Timeout 11:48.
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Respond to diabetic emergency. Meadowbrook Motel. At 605, Route 147. Unit Room 8. In Burley. Timeout 1241.

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Victoria Connons. 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In North Cape May. 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

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Respond to injuries from an animal at East Oak Avenue and New Jersey Avenue in Wildwood. Timeout 1305.

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Respond to unconscious person at Beach and Rambler Road in Wildwood Crest. Timeout 13:14.

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Respond to activated fire alarm at 1254 Wilson Drive in Cold Spring. Timeout 1317.

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Respond to activated fire alarm at 323 East Oak Avenue in Wildwood. Timeout 1322.

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Respond to choking victim. Walmart. At 3159 US 9 South. In Rio Grande. Timeout 1325.

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Respond to choking victim. Walmart. At 3159 US 9 South. In Rio Grande. Timeout 1326.

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Respond to fall victim at 706 New England Road in Cold Spring. Timeout 1410.

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Respond to activated carbon monoxide alarm at 366 93rd Street. Unit S, front unit, in Stone Harbor. 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

0: from Animal 3. Can you have this caller come outside and meet us?
1: Received Animal 3. They stated they were outside. I will call them back.
0: Yeah, size is very rural area.

ambulance to respond to Shores, 2201 Bay Avenue, at the nurse's station outside of the wellness, for a fracture. 2201 Bay Avenue, the Shores, at the nurse's station outside of the wellness, for a fracture.

0: 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Ambulance will respond.
1: Ambulance 1, ambulance 2 has already responded.
0: Receive, ambulance 1, standing down.

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Respond to a known incident type at 2713 Bayshore Road in Villas. Time of 15:14.

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Respond to fall victim at 107 West Toledo Avenue in Wildwood Crest. Timeout 1526.

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1: Where is he?
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0: Weakness?

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0: Battalion 3 is responding. Confirming that was between Wesley and Central, 900 block.
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0: 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We'll be coursing command.
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1: I asked, he said he had no name on his boat, and he said he was barely 2 minutes out.
0: Where is he?
1: Central Ninth Street Command.
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0: 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We found the source. 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
1: 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Central Engine 1's arriving. 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
0: Where is he? Can you check your active if you haven't?
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1: Thank you.

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1: Central ambulance.
2: Ambulance 2.
1: We're clearing mainland. Do you have a pending call for us?
2: All affirmative. 308 6th Street. We have engine 1 on scene right now.
1: Ambulance 2's responding from Galloway.
2: Received. Central Engine 1, did you copy? You have ambulance 2 responding.
3: 6-3 command confirms.
2: Received, you're on route from Galloway.
3: Received, just as an update, we have a stable patient that has a pressure dressing on a wound, no active bleeding at the moment.
2: Received.

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Timeout 1608.

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2: Will that be responding to the beach?
1: Received.

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The dock. 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
1: Chris,

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Yeah, 4-2.

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1: Ambulance 2 from 6th Street Command.
0: Sorry, Cap.
1: You guys can just set up down there. We're going to walk the patient down to you.
0: Receive.

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Timeout 1635. ELS 4. Respond to back pain at 8202 Seaview Avenue in Wildwood Crest. 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
1: 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I'm nothing showing at this time. 200, we'll have command.
0: On scene, nothing showing. Establishing command at 16 Fitz 3.

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Respond to allergic reaction at 127 Shell Drive in Cold Spring. Time's at 22.

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Respond to sick person at 301 Holmes Avenue in North Cape May. Timeout 1723.

4 and BLS 4. Respond to activated fire alarm at 309 East Jefferson Avenue in Wildwood Crest. Timeout 1723.

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Respond to seizures. Beachside Resort. At 3700 Atlantic Avenue. Unit 203. In Wildwood. Timeout 1725.

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Lower Township Police Department's headquarters. At 405 Breakwater Road. In Irma. Timeout 1726.

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Respond to bleeding. At 84, Alexander Way. In Dennis TWP. Timeout 1732.

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Respond to bleeding. At 1089, Route 47. In Dennisville. Time of 1734.

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Respond to odor of gas. At 90, Route 47 North. Indochine. Timeout 1743.

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Respond to CBA. ShopRite. At 1700, Route 47 South. In Rio Grande. Time of 1744.

2 and Station 3. Respond to activated fire alarm at 2002 Boardwalk in North Wildwood. Timeout 1747.

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BLS 32 Middle Township. 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Time of 1758.

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Respond to CDA. Sun Retreat Avalon. At 116, Swainton Goshen Road. Unit locked 421. In Swainton. Timeout 1817.

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Respond to odor of gas at 234 33rd Street in Avalon. Timeout 1817.

BLS 32 Middle Township. Respond to CBA. Sun Retreat Savalon. At 116, Swainton Goshen Road. Unit locked 421. In Swainton. Timeout 1819.

CLS 32 Lower Township. Respond to CVA. Sun Retreats Avalon. At 116, Swainton Goshen Road. Unit Lot 421. In Swainton. Time of 1820.

Squad 21 duty crew respond in Seville, 13 Indian Walk Road, cross of Corson Tavern Road, Purfall. Squad 21 duty crew respond in Seville, 13 Indian Walk Road, cross of Corson Tavern Road, Purfall.

ELS 32 Middle Township. Respond to sick person at 20 Springer's Mill Road in Cape May Courthouse. Time of 1841.

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District at 47.5 Fire Department. This is Ruby Pager test, KNJF 454, Summons 1825, dispatch 442.

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Down the shore campground. At 561 Corson Tavern Road. 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

0: 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Station 20, squad 20 on duty to Curry Spawn in Steelman Town, the intersection of Woodbine Road and Steelman Town Road, a motor vehicle accident.
1: Precinct 21, sir.

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I called county to inquire about it. It's a motor vehicle accident. The advised vehicle still on the roadway on no injuries. The state police are aware of it, and I believe they're on team.

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1: ELS 32 Middle Township. Respond to choking victim. A&J Trailer Park. At 3016, US 9 South. In Rio Grande. Timeout 1929.

ELS 32 Lower Township. Respond to choking victim. A&J Trailer Park. At 3016, US 9 South. In Rio Grande. Timeout 1930.

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Respond to activated fire alarm at 327 East 12th Avenue in North Wildwood. Timeout 1950.

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